The Heroic Dance from a ballet from 1927 called The Red Poppy by the Russian composer Reinhold Glier. And that was a New Jersey symphony recording from 1995 led by Zdeněk Makal. Latte has the day off, so Cole Porker is here for the Sunrise Snort. And Cole has said he'd like to do something a little different today. And every so often somebody will call and say, "Where's Cole Porker?" So here's your opportunity. What we're going to do is, Cole expressed a desire for a patriotic tableau today, and, you know, this is radio, so there's only a limited amount of things we can do. So I'm going to play this recording of God Bless America, featuring the Tanglewood Festival Chorus and the Boston Pops. And Cole has indicated that he knows you're going to sing along. He'd like to sing along, too. Now, I approach this with some hesitance. However, because his vocal capacity is much different than yours and that of the Tanglewood Festival Chorus. So we'll see how far we can go before I give this hog the hook.

That's the first of our Boston Pops Twin Spin on WCLV at 24 minutes before 7. That was the Tanglewood Festival Chorus. John Williams conducted Irving Berlin's God Bless America.

Arthur Rubinstein was the pianist, and that's from the Baby's Family Suite number 1. It's called Punch. And it was written for Mr. Rubinstein by Ettore Villa-Lobos.

The Suite from the Ballet Nobilissima Visione by Paul Hindemith, The Noblest Vision, depicting episodes in the life of St. Francis of Assisi. The Philadelphia Orchestra was conducted by Wolfgang Sawallisch. St. Francis has inspired more than just that piece of music. We have a bit now for you from Franz Liszt's pen, The Legend Number 1, St. Francis of Assisi Preaching to the Birds, heard here in a performance by the BBC Philharmonic conducted by Gian Andrea Noseda.